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Radio Zetra. 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

what tomorrow might bring. 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'Cause time is slipping away.

0: Ретро и нова музика. Хитовете на едно място. Това е Радио Зетра.
1: They say the holy water's watered down, and this town's lost its faith. 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